0: Vous êtes sur la radio Ozone 99.7.
1: Remember this, girls. 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

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Why?

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1: You know, me, I ain't doing no tweeting. I ain't doing no tweeting. 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

0: 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Laughing too loud at the rest of the world with the boys in the crowd. 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
1: It's never your fault. 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Banks and ranks on the pole. Zao.

0: remember you was conflicted, misusing your influence. Sometimes I did the same, abusing my power full of resentment. 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Found myself screaming in the hotel room. I didn't want to self-destruct. The evils of Lucy was all around me. So I went running for answers until I came home.
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trick. Played his horn with a crazy kick. The thing that really made him such a flop was he beeped when he should have bopped.

today has ended. And tomorrow, there'll be new delights for you to discover in this adventure not only in sound,

your food and your love of family and friends, the dogs and the horses too, and the life of the commissar.